justice of cause and effect, respect, love, compassion. This is my church. This is where I heal my hurts. For tonight, God is a DJ.

tonight's evening entertainment together. 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Say something. Wherever we come and throw, the woods will die. The dime's in the hand. We always be making love with a dime in our hand, you know what I'm saying? How many people got a dime in their hand tonight, y'all? I want y'all to hear it. How many people have that?

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I am the truth, the solution, the question of reality. 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I am God, the ultimate presence.

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1: 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I went deeper into the themes I've been writing about. I went deeper into the sound of the band. I went deeper into the sound of New Jersey.
3: New Jersey, USA. Dicht besiedelt, wohlhabend, divers. In direkter Nachbarschaft zur Upper West Side von Manhattan ist hier Jack Antonoff aufgewachsen, der trotz der Nähe zu New York City den Sound von New Jersey als grundlegend anders beschreibt.
4: We

I just think, like, to be honest, I was just really upfront, and I was just like, this.

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Plunging in plum-colored sleep, bruises from

of light. 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I wake up slowly.

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I make points which hold significance. That ain't a bag, it's a shit.

Alta Vista, cult classic, not bestseller. You're gonna need more power, plug in the three phase and the generator. Crank it up to the gigawatts, critics ready with your pot shots. 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
1: 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I went deeper into the themes I've been writing about. I went deeper into the sound of the band. I went deeper into the sound of New Jersey.
3: New Jersey, USA. Dicht besiedelt, wohlhabend, divers. In direkter Nachbarschaft zur Upper West Side von Manhattan ist hier Jack Antonoff aufgewachsen, der trotz der Nähe zu New York City den Sound von New Jersey als grundlegend anders beschreibt.

working all night and I've been working all week. 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
1: Hi, I'm Jack Antonoff from Bleachers, and you're listening to Radio Heinz. Glory to the ones on the edge. I went deeper in everything. I went deeper into the themes I've been writing about. I went deeper into the sound of the band. I went deeper into the sound of New Jersey.
2: New Jersey, USA. Dicht besiedelt, wohlhabend, divers. In direkter Nachbarschaft zur Upper West Side von Manhattan ist hier Jack Antonoff aufgewachsen, der trotz der Nähe zu New York City den Sound von New Jersey als grundlegend anders beschreibt. 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

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As we rolled through the canyons, through the devilish cold, I was thinking about ISIS. 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

my mind that I had to go on. His body, and I dragged it inside, threw him down in the hole,